There's a gal they call the Cincinnati Fireball. One look, you fall.

I rode a freight train north to Detroit City. And after all these years, I find I've just been wasting my time. So I just think I'll take my foolish pride and put it on a southbound freight and ride. Go on back to the loved ones, the ones that I left waiting so far behind.

Freedom come, freedom go. Adrian Gervitz, and going to write a classic, and he did. 28 past 6, 94.1 FM. We'll check in with the Southport Seaway Tower and Point Danger VMO very shortly, see what conditions are like this morning. Great little track from the Beatles. This bird has flown, or Norwegian wood if you prefer.